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Dance, baby. 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

So scared, I just can't have you anywhere near me. Cause what if you see me the way that I see me? 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

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One ticket, please. Long enough to everybody's here. Hey, what's going on, man? Yeah, she's at home. Yeah, she's at home.